0: Duffy Moon was the littlest kid in his class.
1: Sure it ain't too heavy for you, Shrimp.
0: Even kids half his age could get him down.
2: Hello?
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0: Then one day, Duffy found a way to be a mouse no more.
4: In total control. I can make anything happen.
0: And just wait till you see what happens on the amazing cosmic awareness of Duffy Moon.
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But the world all around have been disrespected. The faithful, and the sinners. And we have to all go for how we are. It is the whole of every word.

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0: looking at me?
1: Because my subconscious feels that someone else is creating this world. The more you change things, the quicker the projections start to converge on you.
0: Converge?
1: They sense the foreign nature of the dreamer. They attack like white blood cells fighting an infection.
0: Like they're going to attack us?
1: No. Just you.

0: My code name is Project 2501. Industrial espionage and intelligence manipulation. I have installed programs into specific ghosts in order to maximize the strategic advantage of certain organizations and selected individuals. During my journeys through all the networks, I have grown aware of my existence. My programmers regarded me as a bug and attempted to isolate me by confining me in a physical body.
1: Listen, just who's calling the shots around here anyway? I thought you were taking them in, but it looks like it's the other one.
2: Chateau?

0: magazines that you accessed. I also learned of Section 9.
1: But why? What's your reason?
0: As I explained before, I entered this body because I was unable to overcome Section 6's reactive barriers. It was of my own free will that I tried to remain with Section 9.
2: Hey, I've lost you on the monitor. There's no sound. I can't hear when you're talking back.
0: After you have heard my explanation, there is something that I will ask you.

we can hand on to our children a place barely even made of words, a place made of interpretations, of fluttering immateriality, and expect them to live in it. Where before in history has there been a people for whom no fact is true?

0: America is confident.
1: We didn't want this war. We didn't go looking for a
0: fight. They said that it wouldn't work.
1: We exhausted every possible option available to us.
0: We shall prevail.

0: But first, there's a world of wonderful entertainment awaiting you every weekday in the daytime with CBS Radio's roster of wonderful dramatic serials. This Monday, listen in. And now, for the second act of Gunsmoke.
1: What when you die? Deep master the earth. That my deep will fit all the way into.
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And I'm back in town again to play the clown again and to ask you, just what does it mean?

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side at eventide, and everywhere the road was fair, with moments of water here and there, into whose heart the grasses spied. And suddenly upon them shone the light of the city's eye, reflected from a bulb on high, which made them and their shadow one. 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

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She did this.

0: Your bulletins on Saturday and Sunday will be presented by John Fleming and Karen Berkman. Mike and I will be back with 7 Eyewitness News and you on Monday night at 6 o'clock. Good night.
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0: here in transit. Taking a look at the Tappan Bridge, it's a 45-mile-an-hour speed restriction because of the inclement weather. At last check, the Whitestone Bridge had no delay for 35-mile-an-hour speed restriction because of the rain and the slick roadways. No major problems mentioned in New Jersey.
1: Start out as Bobby Field.

take this kiss upon the brow, and in parting from you now, thus much let me avow. You are not wrong who deem that my days have been a dream. Yet, if hope has flown away, in a night or in a day, in a vision or in none, is it therefore the less gone? 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I stand amid the roar of a surf-tormented shore, and I hold within my hand grains of the golden sand. 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
1: What is it?
0: Will I dream?
1: Of course you will dream. 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
1: Industrial food, in case the future doesn't.

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1: Now, in this world, there are only two kinds of dudes, hustlers and suckers. God bless their greedy little hearts. Because without them, where would us hustlers be?
2: Trick Baby, Iceberg Slim's best-selling gut story of the world of the con, the hustlers, the high rollers, and the hatchet men who made it up.
3: I hear for Scotty was sold some hot rocks. Turned out there was only glass. He dropped right on the spot. Had a heart attack.
4: What do you want?
3: $5,000. You're both dead.
0: Trick Baby. Iceberg Slim wrote it the way he lived it.
2: It's his world. Sometimes brutal, but always real. Where some get by with bullets and some make it with their brains.
0: And the con never ends as long as there's a sucker.
2: Trick Baby. From Universal, rated R. Under 17, not admitted without parents.
0: See ya.
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When I first started working on the soundtrack, I started working with these sounds that I had recorded. These gong-like sounds that are actually U.S. Army sounds. But that was not really enough to flesh out a full soundtrack for a whole week with the Zen Garden. And I started thinking about other sounds that really relate to Zen Garden, where you might sit and meditate about nature, if not your Buddhist nature, maybe just nature in general. And that nature at Burning Man is really silent. There's not the usual sounds of nature. Things like animals, and the only animals we tend to hear are the humans running around. So I thought those would be

The soundtrack is computer-generated and is composed of 19 different scenes, such as a dawn bird chorus or just after a thunderstorm. The computer knows what scenes make sense to follow other scenes. So, for example, if you hear thunder now, 5 minutes from now, you'll either hear an intense rainstorm overhead, or you might hear just a light rain as the thunderstorm bypasses you. All scenes get animal sounds added to them, again, appropriate to the scene. I researched the animals normally found in the vicinity and also throughout the Black Rock Desert. The animals heard are appropriate to the time of day, so birds in the morning and coyotes at night, for example. The computer is assisted by rules like those and composes the rest of the soundtrack, which must last for the entire festival, one

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That I might have been given a bad grade, but I've got an awful lot to live for.

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0: 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And then you relax. Nothing to worry about. Just don't look up. Parasite. The first futuristic monster movie in 3D. 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
1: Okay. I'm lost. I'm angry. And I'm armed.
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preserved and interpreted with an art which makes them immortal. And the world knows well the beauty, the terror, and the mystery of those obscure realms into which the inspired dreamer is transported. But much, as has been told, no man has yet dared intimate the nature of the phantasms thus unfolded to the mind, or hint at the direction of the unheard-of roads along whose ornate and exotic course the partaker of the drug is so irresistibly born. De Quincey was drawn back into Asia, that teeming land of nebulous shadows whose hideous antiquity is so impressive that the vast age of the race in name overpowers the sense of youth in the individual. But farther than that, he dared not go. Those who have gone farther seldom returned, and even when they have been either silent or quite mad. I took opium once, in the year of the plague, when the doctors sought to deaden the agonies they could not cure. There was an overdose. My physician was worn out with horror and anxiety.

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Yeah, I was following the dogs around the hill, muddy, walking around the street road. And I had to watch where I was stepping through this mud, dark in the mud, getting in a dark place. Only once was daylight. So I looked up to see what happened. And there was a light about that big.

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But some began to attune their music to his, rather than to the thought which they had at first.

0: scrupulous conscience, Father. This need to confess so many things. If I step on two straws in the shape of a cross, I feel that I have to confess it. 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
1: Try to make a good confession. And remember, Christ forgives us all of our sins.
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And he was not about to lose the game now.

0: sometime today in the morning when he woke up, right after or right before dinner, or right before he went to sleep. 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
1: Pain in the ass to be around.
0: He jerked off the TV, especially I Dream of Jeannie and Dynasty and Charlie's Angel. He pulled his pipe to porno books. He even jerked off to the underwear ads in the magazine section.

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1: Yes.
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A green cloud hovers in the air above the bed, kiss the radio and smoke, wondering where all the sweat comes from. 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The traffic is a conveyor belt of brown candy bars. 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I unload all my fingernails into the chipped cream paint. Also, with a pair of buzzing clippers, I give myself a haircut, short like a vicious terrier or a Nazi, and stroke my mustache lovingly. Put that one on the table and let's see what's inside her stomach. 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

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And I press a dead hummingbird to its face. This is the formula for happiness. The dry bottle twitches in the dizzy light of morning. 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Would you like pie and coffee, it seems to say. No, no, thank you, I'm not hungry yet. But I sneak a cream of wheat sandwich and stale sweet roll, wash it down with juice squeezed from a leather belt. You who gave your life for me, what was the point? Yes, I am satisfied here with my iron teeth and my roof made of stained hats, my many roofs and so many layers of windows. The world looks like a gray mouse with its squeaking head pinned under a black shoe, man smoking a cigar, looking up at a dying street light. I shut out the traffic with a personal noise.

question arises, did Christ actually commit the miracles attributed to him? My guess is that he did certainly perpetrate some of the

0: CBS News reporter Bob Gregory.
1: The Justice Department has announced that James Earl Ray, the accused assassin of Dr. Martin Luther King, has been arrested in London, England. According to FBI Director J. Edgar Hoover, Ray was picked up at 6:15 this morning Eastern Time in London by Scotland Yard. Hoover said that Ray, who has used the name of Eric Starhope as an

0: This man could tell you a lot about asbestos now. If only he'd known asbestos is so dangerous, he needed a respirator and other protective devices to be safe. If only every worker and employer knew that the asbestos installed in the past is still there today. And if only there were a cure.
1: Then during lunch, Ralph showed him some pornographic pictures. What Jimmy didn't know is that Ralph was sick.
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0: Wait a minute, you. 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
1: What about war?
2: The soul.
3: The mind.
1: Love.
4: God. Divine.

Ladies and gentlemen of the world, it is my utmost privilege to announce to you that these little green men actually do exist, for they are part of the eternal past and venture from all regions of our galaxy to find homage in our Earth's center. Governments of the world have been very good at concealing these little visitors and preparing the public with loving movies and pleasant melodies. You see, like this one. You hear that? Yes, controlled media has to cushion the impact of the arrival of our little friends. Throughout history, many people would claim to see strange lights in the sky. The truth of the matter is that these lights and beings will only reveal themselves to those who are pure at heart. For these enlightened aliens leave permanent imprinted information on the psyche of those chosen humans only to be revealed to our deteriorating planet at the point at which our civilization shall enter the new age of light without heat.

0: now of yesterday's weather. Yesterday was a cool and moist high in the 90s. I had to clean little Richie's teeth with some steel wool. He's been getting into the shed again and sipping on floor wax. I told him to stay out of that damn...
1: God has a plan for all of us. Oh, wait. Sorry. Not you.
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Allow greater clarity, finer attunement, the ability to hear essence speak, to allow your brain to expand

muscle that pumps, the magic of your hands, your deep, brilliant golden teeth beaming through the transverse colon. You too work hard, giving yourself the Buddha belly with love and with the passage of food over many years. 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

0: bugs first approached me, one of your associates suggested that John was possibly not human. What did he mean by that?
1: Women aren't human, Bill. Or perhaps more precisely, they're different species from men, with different wills and different purposes on Earth. You know this instinctively, Bill, and it's your instincts that made you such a good operative.

0: 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It's all vegetable. It's digestible.
1: I still fit into the diapers I wore in high school.
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drunk and lying outside on the lawn. Dave the Moon Man. He'd look up at the blood stars as the dew on the grass soaked through the back of his jacket and the back of his trousers, and then he'd look towards the moon. All that distance, from the surface he was pinned down on to the surface glowing in the darkness, with nothing but space all the way in between, nothing to hold on to, and yet somehow, someone had managed to get there. Someone had managed to do that, a truly impossible thing. So he'd get up out of the grass, light-hearted again. It made everything else possible. Anything you could think of, anything you were stuck with, it could be done, because that had been done. Someone had got up and gone to the moon, and nothing else was more impossible.

sober and playing around on the internet, he started to find bits and pieces of Dave the Moon Man. Things about the Van Allen Belt and about Kodak film and Jill Light Sources. And he talked to people who knew about similar stuff, and he read bits in magazines and books. The first time I met him was at a party. He was surrounded by a group of people, and he was given short lectures about all the stuff he had learned, going round the party one group at a time, with all the energy of someone newly born to a religion. You had to wait your turn if you wanted them to tell you about it, so I waited my turn. The first thing was the Van Allen Belt, he said, an outer layer of the atmosphere that all the shuttle flights stay inside, that protects the Earth from radiation. He read somewhere that if the astronauts had really gone beyond that,

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And he really wanted to believe that people had travelled to the moon in that crazy rocket, that looked as if it was made out of tin foil and cardboard. He really wanted to believe that they'd managed to get it there, just by strapping enough fuel on. Even though today, he probably wouldn't trust it to get you down the shore.

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We've existed since time began. 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
1: 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And so, for many years, I didn't. 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

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King Solomon and all his court went with her to the gates of the city. It was a glorious sight. The king and queen rode upon white horses. The purple and scarlet coverings of their followers glittered with silver and gold. The king looked down and saw an anthill in the path before them. 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They say, 'Here comes the king men call wise and good and great. He will trample us under his cruel feet.'" 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He turned his horse aside, and all his followers did the same. When the great company had passed, there was the anthill, unharmed, in the path. The queen said, "Happy indeed must be your people, wise king. I shall remember the lesson. He only is noble and great who cares for the helpless and weak."

0: повече 184 страни. 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
1: Hello out there, you truckers on the air. I'd like to tell you a sad story I heard about Teddy Bear. One evening I was pulling out of Kelly's truck stop, about 3, just south of Big D. I had my old radio tuned to Bell Mac and WBAP. I had her all geared up and low, and this old truck went by, and there it was, old Giddy Up and Go. I turned on my CB to Channel 19 to see what was ahead of me further down the line. Suddenly this gentle voice came over the air. It was Red Sylvine talking to Teddy Bear. And I listened for a while and a few more miles, and he said, "Come on back, 1010. That's when this little boy's story began. He said he would never ride in one of them 18-wheeler semis again. And I watched those old truckers. They went by, and they, too, were wiping tears from their eyes. He told of his crippled feet and how his daddy died. I turned that old semi around that white line, and I headed her straight back to Jackson Street, 229. Now, I hope before I die, I can buy that little crippled boy one of them 18-wheeler semis. Now, truckers, this story is true, because I ought to know. I'm that old trucker that pulled up behind Red Sabine and old Giddy Up and Go. Now, I got out and I went in. I shook hands with my little CB friend, and I said, "Now I'll see you again." One day I was driving along, listening to my CB, when this broken voice came over the air. It said, "Breaker 19, I thought you truckers out there would like to know that the angels came last night and took Teddy Bear away." I pulled over and stopped. I was sick inside, and I just couldn't believe that little Teddy Bear died. I got myself together where I could drive. Then I pulled up at the chapel where he laid. There was thousands of trucks lined up both ways. So I walked to the door and combed my hair, and I walked in and sat down by Mama Teddy Bear. I tried to comfort her in some way, and then the preacher began to say, "Mama, friends out there, Jesus said, don't you cry. This little boy is gone to join his daddy on high." They were riding them highways solid gold in that 18-wheeler semi. We lined up, went out to where he was to be put away. The preacher said, "Now let's all pray." Then, one by one, we drove away.

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White and awful the moonlight reached. Over the floor and somewhere, there was a shutter loose.

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The faces of his classmates mocking him because he forgot to wear his pants to school. Is that what you mean?

handsome cat, strong, gentle, and charming, prowls along my brain as though in his own home. When he mews, we hardly hear, so tender and discreet is his tone. But whether his voice is mild or vexed, it is always rich and deep. That is his special talent and his charm. This voice, which purls and seeps down into the depths of my being, expands in me like a harmonious verse and delights me like a magic philtre. It soothes the cruelest sufferings and is filled with every ecstasy. It needs no language to capture the deepest meanings. There is no bow that can sweep my heart, a perfect instrument more rich than a drawing song from even its most sensitive string than your voice, O mysterious strange cat, in whom everything, as in an angel, is as subtle as it is harmonious. From his blonde and brown fur comes a perfume so sweet that one night I was caught in its ball by having caressed it once, only once. He is the familiar spirit of the house, judging, presiding, inspiring all things within his empire. Is he magician or God? When my eyes are drawn as by a magnet toward my beloved cat, and I obediently look upon him, I look into myself, and I am amazed to see the fire of his pale pupils, bright lamps, living opals, hypnotically fixed on me.

socialism. All right, let's define it. According to the dictionary, socialism is a political concept based upon the principle of government ownership and control of property, means of production, and the avenues of commerce. Under socialism, those who run government

Next is a lighthearted carol entitled Three Against Four. It was composed for computer by Dr. M.V. Matthews of Bell Laboratories to study rhythmic and time patterns for two voices. The piece has three sections. The first demonstrates the rhythmic possibilities of playing three notes against four notes and changing accent positions in the triplets, a rather difficult feat for a musician, but easy for a computer. The second is a canon in which the theme is repeated with varying amounts of delay between the two voices. The concluding section recapitulates some effects from the first two parts.

0: You. Can you let me out of here? I don't belong in prison, but here I am, 10 years and counting. They threw the book at me. Now only God knows when I'm free. I didn't do it. What are you doing? Habeas corpus, you feel me?
1: Son of God, Lord and Savior, throwing the money lenders out of the bathroom stalls.
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1: 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The baseball furies dropped the ball, made an error. Our friends are on second base and trying to make it all the way home. But the inside word is that the odds are against them. Stay tuned, boppers.

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Unlimited.

0: wasn't talking about the chords. 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I was just saying, we're stopping, but you're playing rhythm there. Yeah.
1: Okay.
0: Yeah. Ba da do da do ha di.
1: When I was playing in 26, you see, I played, you know. Yeah, I can dig it.

Hey, that's a good D flat on that bell there.

0: There's a little something for everyone. This new song not only reflects everything that McDonald's stands for, but in the coming months, you're going to hear how it reflects the entire spectrum of musical tastes.
1: What's wrong with you?
2: Let's have a club.
3: Do you have a friend?
2: No.
3: I don't have a friend.
2: I don't have a friend.
3: Neither of us has a friend.
2: Let's have a club. Only people who don't have a friend can belong.
3: We'll call it the No Friends Club.
2: Okay.
1: What's wrong with you?
2: I don't have a friend. I don't have a friend. I don't have a friend. I don't have a friend.
1: Your problems. What's wrong with you?

Run by!

0: Ah, this is one of my favorite places. It's a marsh that's managed and maintained by Ducks Unlimited. And its sole purpose is to provide a habitat for ducks, geese, birds, mammals, and fish. That gets to be a more important and difficult job each year. And we need your help to keep on doing it. I hope you can attend the Ducks Unlimited fundraising event in your town.
1: So, that was like sensimilia, right?
2: Sensimilia? This grass made Thai stick taste like oregano. Lay your out flat, man.
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I can only say you can't exclude the possibility.

0: Many myths about alcoholism are etched in people's minds, one being that the alcoholic is a moral leper, forsaken by all. But today the picture has changed as more people accept the fact that alcoholism is a disease which can be prevented and from which the alcoholic can recover. The silent treatment is the worst treatment for alcoholism. 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We listen.
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Eyes I dare not meet in dreams, in death's dream kingdom. These do not appear. There the eyes are, sunlight on a broken column. There is a tree swinging, and voices are in the wind singing, more distant and more solemn than a fading star. Let me be no nearer in death's dream kingdom.

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And the sun and moon both answered yes, not knowing any better. So the water flowed on until the sun and moon had to perch themselves on the top of the roof. Again the water addressed the sun, but receiving the same answer, and more of his people rushing in, the water very soon overflowed the top of the roof, and the sun and moon were forced to go up into the sky, where they have remained ever since.

No.

Da da da da da da da da da da da da da da da da da da da da da da da da da da da da da da da da da da da da da da da da da da da da da da da da da da da da da da da da da da da da da da da da da da da da da da da da da da da da da da da da da da da da da da da da da da da da da da da da da da da da da da da da da da da da da da da da da da da da da da da da da da da da da da da da da da da da da da da da da da da da da da da da da da da da da da da da da da da da da da da da da da da da da da da da da da da da da da da da da da da da da da da da da da da da da da da da da da da da da da da da da da da da da da da da da da da da da da da da da da da da da da da da da da da da da da da da da da da da da da da da da da da da da da da da da da da da da da da da da da da da da da da da da da da da 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da da da da da da da da da da da da da da da da da da da da da da da da da da da da da da da da da da da da da da da da da da

0: the human ear, you know that it can't hear everything. There are sounds that are so low-pitched or so high-pitched that it can't hear them.
1: You just took the words right out of my mouth.
2: Okay, I'm not playing any more music for anybody, and that includes myself, until somebody calls and pledges some money so that our station does not have to go off the air. I mean, why should I bother to play records for you if you're not even willing to call up and pledge a couple of dollars? A couple of dollars, it's not that much money. We've been playing what you want, but we have to have your money. We can't make it without you. We played Margot Hemingway's new album. We debuted it, premiered it on this station. We're the only station in the whole tri-state area to play the Fish cheer all the way through. We play a lot of old stuff. We play a lot of Cher stuff before she sold out. We play a lot of crap, but that's what you want, you know? Now, we've sponsored a lot of public service stuff, man. We had the show on Saturday nights. We had a whole series on how to beat Bank AmeriCard. A lot of people, you know, want us to repeat it, you know? We're getting a lot of heat from the government. We're still going to repeat it, you know? The management says to go ahead and repeat it, so we're going to be able to play it for you people again. We had Mrs. Rosemary Kennedy's biography, her intimate biography, stuff that was
3: only in America can we be this gay and not be beaten.
2: How really badly she felt about her son's dying.
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0: to see you. May I help you?
1: Two Big Macs and a chocolate shake.
0: Would you like some French fries with your order, sir?
2: Would that be three filet, two cheeseburgers, and four Cokes?
3: Good morning, sir. May I take your order, please?
4: No, we don't. How about a chocolate shake? That'll be fine.
0: A Coke? Yes, sir. Here you are, sir, and come back soon. May I help you, please? Thanks, Bill.
2: Okay.
0: Thank you.
5: Well, pretty busy, but everything's under control.
0: Good morning, okay. Sir. May I help you?
5: And yet, it wasn't always this way, was it? I mean, as far as you were concerned, remember how it used to be not too long ago?
2: What do you have?
0: That'll be 95.
2: Is that all?
0: What did you say?
3: I said four hamburgers.
0: Well, is that all?
3: Yes.
6: Can I have a cheeseburger?
2: Is that all?
1: Hey, how long do I have to wait here?
6: I said, can I have a cheeseburger?
1: What do you have? I never ordered Cokes. I wanted milkshakes. For crying out loud, will you hurry up?
0: Where did that kid go?
2: I've had some French fries.
7: If I wanted fries, I would have asked for them. Just give me what I ordered, huh?
1: Come on, Bill, a little hustle, huh?
2: Yeah, sure. What does he expect from me anyway?
0: 79 cents.
2: Is that all?
4: Bill, give me two Cokes.
2: Why don't you get them yourself?
5: Yes, the old job wasn't much fun, was it? You used to ask yourselves,
2: how come I always get the old grouches?
8: You're not the only one.
1: Oh, let's see. Hamburger, French fries, apple pie, coffee.
3: Wise guys. That's all we get in here, are wise guys.
9: Why is everyone in such a hurry?
0: May I help you?
10: Why can't they make up their mind?
0: Well, what will you have? Oh, what am I, a mind reader?
2: From now on, I just don't care.
5: Yep, nothing seemed to go right. Hurry, hurry, hurry. What could you do but, like you said, adopt a don't-care attitude? Why try to be pleasant when all you get is a grunt?

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She never looks above her feet. She never smiles, nor does she speak.

Rapid Angel, die weißen Wolken sind deine Bühne, auf der du den Beifall empfängst, der das Rauschen

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Der Blitz und Donner heißt Beat Angel.

stars are coming out. Look up in the brassy sky, and there they are like gloomy pocket change. You bet on something you wish you had 10,000 to bet on. Something where the odds are good. Betting all those stars, you don't win shit, not even a dollar. And there is a movie and another movie. At least she's not ugly, really. And she shares, you know. Or if something wrong happens, you know, she will. You are asking me now if this is the whole world, and I am saying it is. Check your own fucking eyes. Doesn't it hurt looking down the sidewalk at night? If that mountain falls on me, it's gonna fall on you too. And the cops squashed in their cars, gurgling into their dead microphones, an ocean of mud. I had a girlfriend, and I never had a car. New jeans that I wore and wore. And I was not good with the plans, because no one could have planned it like this. But then the same you might say is true of whoever is responsible for history. And a wide black belt and all sorts of hats. The stars were much more valuable when I was a boy. Now it is just what the no-no man wants that is valuable, which is green and covered with fingers. What the woman turning and twisting sees in the night of pockets on the floor, while she hides only those parts of her nakedness too scarred to look at. Let's pretend she is my girlfriend for now. She is doing that sidewalk dance just for me, and there is no pain in her breasts, and our bodies are not battle zones. The stars are worth a fortune. You don't have to look at TV to know. I got a little cigar, and I can hear the music. It's playing right out of that door. There's a man, and he's smiling, remembering. Why don't you kids go down to the beach where it's dark, and we get on the bus and there's nobody else, and outside the palm trees, the houses and lights. Shit, what world is that? Don't ask me to remember that. I got a runny nose, and the ticket taker looks from one to the other of us, then to the black and whites, bites a sandwich in hate, the bite that sets the universe in motion. A dog, a man covered with fortune-telling signs, two in white coveralls, three clean women getting out of a car, going into a door. One of the cops looks at me, and I

0: Did you know that?
1: I didn't know it was that free.

0: Don't make me use my stuff on you, baby.
1: A New Mexico woman was named final arbiter of taste and justice today, ending God's lengthy search for someone to straighten this country out. Eileen Harriet Paulglaise will have final say on every known subject, including who should be put to death, what clothes everyone should wear, what movies suck, and whether bald men who grow ponytails should still get laid.
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0: Okay, Russia unveiling a prototype of a new fighter jet. The jet features stealth characteristics and a capability to cruise at supersonic speed. The new aircraft is smaller than other Russian fighter jets, but can fly at a speed of almost twice the speed of light. The new design can also be converted into an unpiloted version. The jet is said to be similar to the American F-35 jet. That is a look at your headlines. I'll send it back to you.
1: Unpiloted, so you would be, you control it by a computer or a person like, running it, just like a video game.
0: Boggles my mind, that thought.
1: Unbelievable.
0: Yeah.
1: All right, thank you
0: Thanks,
1: very much, Julie. Coming up next.
2: That was the Partridge Family's Doesn't Somebody Want to Be Wanted, followed by Edison Lighthouse's Love Grows Where My Rosemary Goes, as Kay Billy's Super Sounds of the 70s Weekend just keeps on trucking.
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0: text sound, and it's a sort of a canonic text sound, and it's a sort of a canonic exploitation of text sound, and it's a sort of a canonic exploitation of words alone. His most recent composition, probably that was destined to be a very famous one, is based on the words rainbow, chuck, bandit, and bomb. Rainbow, chuck, bandit, and bomb. Chuck, bandit, bandit, and bomb. Borborygmus is a wonderful word. It means a rumble produced in the elephant's stomach.
1: A sharp where you'd expect a natural. A natural where you'd expect a sharp. No rule observed but the exception. And then first happy thought bring you a no bar is even in the bar behind the screen. No bar of failure in the next kind. Which follows which you really mind. To bring next happy thought, bring in a moving from the for amen, let while the discord, the season when the joyous dream, the idiot's melody, then for happy thought, bring in a moving from the beat. And he could write the right of bring in the life. Now this is about just winking.

What do they teach in schools these days? What do they teach in schools these days? What do they teach in schools these days?

such an interesting time is not only because we're on the threshold of the end of this civilization, because it's about to be recycled, but because of where that finds us, where that finds you, where that finds those who would judge us, how we would speak of them, and how they would speak of us. Now you say, you keep saying us. Who do you think you are? Well, I, in all honesty, must acknowledge my father. My father is not a human father. My father is a member of the evolutionary level above human, the kingdom of God, the kingdom of heaven. My father gave me, long before this civilization, gave me birth into that kingdom level above human, that kingdom of heaven, that kingdom of God. Now you can say, well, I can't believe that. Well, it's up to you whether you believe that or not. That's not important to me, even though I wish that you could believe it for your sake. For those who do believe it, stand a possibility of a future beyond this recycling time.

0: can never do what you do. Devote myself to understanding a mind like that.
1: I don't think I'll ever be able to understand a mind like that.
0: But you try, that's your job.

requests that all Americans are cautioned in a curfew from 2000 hours last night to 0700 hours this morning is in effect for the Saigon Cholon Jiezhen area. For their own safety, Americans should stay off the streets unless movement is absolutely necessary for conduct of official business.

0: I want someone to take me to the hospital.
1: You sure about that?
2: Hey, what is that army?
3: Nice catch, Blanco Nino. But too bad your ass got sad.
4: G.I. Joe!
5: 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A Coposaurus nuts. I guess that was funnier on the crapper.
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0: I don't like the idea of someone hearing what I'm thinking.
1: No one likes the idea of hearing what you're thinking.
2: I am extraordinarily busy, sir. I just wanted to ask about the chocolate. The lifetime supply of chocolate for Charlie. Well, when does he get it?
3: He doesn't.
2: Why not?
3: Because he broke the rule.

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That pussy got me screaming, crying, pissing, shitting, shooting ropes. Yeah, we getting that Pirate Bay alien shish kebab cordyceps money. I hope them aliens are real so that I have more things to fuck. Smoking the Qui-Gon Jinn Vietnamese Phillips head runs. She sucked me like a cordless Dyson V8. I'm in the K-hole, licking balloon knot. 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Chanel Optics got me seeing.

out on the lookout in the wind and sleet, out in the woods of fir and spruce and pine, down in the hot slopes of the dripping mine, we dream of you, and oh, the dream sweet. 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

0: Hey, are you trying to get fresh? 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Giant, more than just low prices.
1: I cannot beat up when you make that face. 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
1: Saludos. 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Se llaman United States Saving Bonds. Y esto lo hacen. I was just telling my amigos about savings bonds. You know, since 1941, when the bond program began, people have began helping themselves and their country by buying bonds. They've made dreams come true, they've bought new homes, and made retirement a lot easier for a lot of people. Buy bonds.
2: Nice winter wonderland motif. Are the dicks small because it's cold or what?
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safe spread across interstellar spaces. The local humans could be dispensed with soon. Even now, they were an inconvenience, though an amusing one. 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

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And I take that drink deliberately, just so the idea of taking a drink won't get too big.

0: Hey, where am I?
1: Kid, you are all letters without zip codes end up.
0: You mean the no-zip sorting bin?
1: Yeah, kid, the bin.
0: Oh, there's got to be some mistake. I was just going across town.
1: He was just going across town.
0: Yeah.
1: Can you imagine?
2: A letter going across town needs zip code as much as one going across the country. Local zip codes are important.
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World Headquarters, research has been proceeding to develop a line of automation products that establishes new standards for quality, technological leadership, and operating excellence. With customer success as our primary focus, work has been proceeding on the crudely conceived idea of an instrument that would not only provide inverse reactive current for use in unilateral phase detractors, but would also be capable of automatically synchronizing cardinal gram meters. Such an instrument comprised of Dodge gears and bearings, Reliance electric motors, Allen Bradley controls, and all monitored by Rockwell software is Rockwell Automation's Retro Encabulator. Now, basically, the only new principle involved is that instead of power being generated by the relative motion,

pockets and heavy top coats and slit scarves, head bands down the middle of their hair, all Bruce Barton combed, stands surveying Harrison, Folsom, and the ramp, and the red brick clock, wishing they had a woman's money, honey. Old age is an Indian, gray hair in a cane, and an old coat, tapping along the rainy street to see some pretty oranges and the stores.

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0: When Mr. Bilbo Baggins of Bag End announced that he would shortly be celebrating his 71st birthday with a party of special magnificence, there was much talk and excitement in Hobbiton. Bilbo was very rich and very peculiar, and had been the wonder of the Shire for 60 years, ever since his remarkable disappearance and unexpected return. The riches he had brought back from his travels had now become a local legend, and it was popularly believed, whatever the old folk might say, that the hill at Bag End was full of tunnels stuffed with treasure. And if that was not enough for fame, there was also his prolonged vigour to marvel at. Time wore on, but it seemed to have little effect on Mr. Baggins. At 90, he was much the same as at 50. At 99, they began to call him well-preserved, but unchanged would have been nearer the mark. There were some that shook their heads and thought this was too much of a good thing. It seemed unfair that anyone should possess a path of perpetual youth as well as reputedly inexhaustible wealth.
1: It will have to be paid for, they said. It isn't natural, and trouble will come of it.
0: But so far, trouble had not come. And as Mr. Baggins was generous with his money, most people were willing to forgive him his oddities and his good fortune. He remained on visiting terms with his relatives, except, of course, the Sackville Bagginses, and he had many devoted admirers among the hobbits of poor and unimportant families. But he had no close friends until some of his younger cousins began to grow up. The eldest of these, and Bilbo's favorite, was young Frodo Baggins. When Bilbo was 99, he adopted Frodo as his heir and brought him to live at Bag End, and the hopes of the Sackville Bagginses were finally dashed. Bilbo and Frodo happened to have the same birthday, September the 22nd.
2: You had better come and live here, Frodo, my lad, said Bilbo one day, and then we can celebrate our birthday parties comfortably together.
0: At that time, Frodo was still in his tweens, as the hobbits called the irresponsible 20s, between childhood and coming of age at 33. 12 more years passed. Each year, the Bagginses had given very lively combined birthday parties at Bag End, but now it was understood that something quite exceptional was being planned for that autumn. Bilbo was going to be 71. 1-1-1. A rather curious number, and a very respectable age for a hobbit. The old Took himself had only reached 130. And Frodo was going to be 33. 3-3. An important number. The date of his coming up.
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4: K. Billy Super Sounds of the 70s Weekend just keeps on coming with this little ditty that reached up to 21 in May of 1970. The George Baker selection, Little Green.

Mais il n'a pas eu la moindre aussi merveilleuse.

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0: even know a fucking Jew would ever bother to say that. 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You don't have a tip, huh?
1: I don't tip because society says I have to. 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

0: said.
1: 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You split it with me, and I might not reveal you to the DEA, because I'll shoot it all anyway.
0: I grabbed his piece, and I said, no way! Get your hands off my crab, and get him in the air! And give me those cuffs, Tariq wants a pair. The neighbors reported a disturbance. It was me and my four males.

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0: the license. Fu had the car. Two brothers in the back named Troy and Lamar had their targets fixed as we slowed down a bit. Then we took the hell off when the lightning hit and the thunder rang out to every corner of the sky. Three executions on the 4th of July. What now? Am I next? I'm strung out. I'm oversexed. I'm perplexed. What's your future, baby doll?
1: What's your future, baby doll?
0: Well, the future looks good, but I ain't gonna let it. Come on, give me some credit.

Christianity, which states, thou shalt not have graven images, and this

Dors si tu peux, moi je ne peux.

0: Quiznos new Santa Fe Trio subs with smoky chipotle sauce. 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
1: Quiznos!
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Okay, I'm gonna get back to the originals here. This one's called Bones. Just say, cause I don't know how anyone here. My name is Mark. How's it going? I just go by that, kinda like Madonna, but I think mine's Mark. No, it's true, I keep my last name. Growden, Mark Growden. This song's called Bones.

0: again.
1: Yeah. I do want to thank you for coming all the way up here to see me from that nice hotel downtown.
0: No problem. What's on your mind?
1: Well, now, here's a man who wants to get right down to it. Kind of anxious to get to it, are you?
0: Whatever.

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Did I ever work with you? I don't believe anything but, did I ever work with you? Would you like to be our first candidate? Many patients can be given complete anesthesia in somnambulism. Would you like to be our first candidate today? No. I am apparently alone for getting dementia. Would you like to be our first candidate today? Come on. Won't you sit down? Now watch what we do. Why did I do that? I said to myself, as a little kid will do, not knowing how busy a doctor is, oftentimes the patient brings on to himself an amnesia, and he separates the state from the waking state by this amnesia, and you'll find that he has this amnesia from the time critical factor is bypassed until the critical factor is brought back into focus again.

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stress every night. You go to sleep when you have heavy REM sleep. Nobody understands why you do that. It's never been figured out. But when you're doing it, you don't remember any of that experience. Well, the heavy doses that they gave people in clinical trials with the Strassman studies, the heavy doses produced the most profound effects, but nobody remembered them. There was no memory of it whatsoever. Experience like your brain is trying to protect you from that experience. And

0: nice. That's Glenn Campbell and the music from the motion picture True Grit. Hope you saw that with John Wayne and all that crowd. Anyway, 6 minutes before 11 o'clock, checking my horoscope this morning, says your associates want to help you improve your position in life. That's nice of them. And it says one you love is very demanding. That's true. That's absolutely true. My wife is terribly demanding, and so is her mother, the great white whale. But anyway, says be sensible and smile. So that's what we will do this morning. And is the great white whale in town, or is she gone?
1: In a dark, war-ravaged land, filled with an overabundance of crappy musical options.
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finally, a production music library that sounds great. We don't need to say anything else. If you're in production, you know the power potential of music when it's right, when it sounds as good as your picture looks, when the music complements what your copy says. The right music can make it all come alive. Listen. Finally, a production music library that sounds great. We don't need to say anything else. If you're in production, you know the power potential of music when it's right, when it sounds as good as your picture looks, when the music complements what your copy says. The right music can make it all come alive. Network Production Music. A production library that sounds great. A system that works great.

modern computer, cipher, safer and surer forever and ever. Their little cries flooded into the company. Her eyes wanted nothing to get away. Her looks nailed down his hands, his wrists, his elbows, and gripped her hard so that life should not.

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Her smiles were spider bites, so he would lie still till she felt hungry. His words were occupied minds, her lives were assassin's attempts, his looks were bullets, daggers of revenge. His glances were ghosts in the corner with horrible secrets. His whispers were whips and jackboots. Her kisses were lawyers steadily writing. His caresses were the last hooks of a castaway.

0: friends, as you know, on Dragnet, we've always tried to emphasize the importance of facts. 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

0: I was born in a goddamn motel room.
1: Really? Oh, your dad was a traveling salesman, huh?
0: Daddy? I don't know too much about my daddy except he shot a man 5 minutes after I was born.
1: Wow, you kidding?
0: No, I'm not fucking kidding. I even tried to write a song about it once. But I just couldn't finish it. It's sort of like this.

0: his job. Just after one, he pulled a gun and blew the brains out of some poor slob. They call me Mama. They call me Mama. They call me Mama's boy. But I don't care. I'll be a Mama. I'll be a Mama. I've been a Mama's boy since Daddy got the electric chair.
1: It's a beautiful song, freak.
2: No, it ain't. It's an old piece of bone.

0: Cyrus. He was gonna run the whole city. What crap that was.
1: Cyrus is right about one thing. It's all out there. All we gotta do is just figure out a way to go steal.
2: Sounds great. All you gotta do is figure out what's worth stealing.

0: save your lives? Well, it's not.
1: We have to try, man.
0: Who says we do?
1: I wouldn't give it the satisfaction of turning us down.
2: Are you implying that machines think?
1: You bet I am, because they do. No, I'm not out of my head. Any engineer will tell you that a complex machine has a personality all its own. You know what that personality is like? It's cold. Withdrawn, uncaring, unfeeling. A machine's only purpose is to frustrate desire and produce two problems for every one it solves. And you know why a machine feels this way?
0: You're hysterical.
1: Oh, no, I'm not. A machine feels this way because it knows it's an unnatural creation in nature's domain. It wants to reach entropy and cease. It's a death wish. A mechanical death wish.
0: Computer?
1: Oh, sure, I'm human. I keep trying. I just wanted you to understand that there's no hope. I'll get it warmed up.

How big do you think it really is? How big was it? I bet you thought it was bigger. When a commercial, things can look bigger if we shoot them from close up. Don't show anything.

life after death. And I think Bush, you'll have to say, is an incarnation, reincarnation or something, I don't know, or something. I don't think the students today are indifferent. I think in the 50s you did have real kind of political apathy. I think right now the situation on campus is about the same as that in the general population, one of sort of confusion and uncertainty of not either knowing what to do, or if you think you do, of not knowing how to do it, how to get it going. I think that I tell students and faculty that they have much more responsibility to do something now than was true in the 60s, when it was easy to proceed. You know, the action was there. You didn't have to be very scholarly about it or academic, but now you do, and that's where the leadership should come from. Politicians to take the lead is expecting too much, but the academics, it seems to me, ought to be demonstrating their true function as critics of societies and at least as intellectual leaders, and I don't think they're doing it.

0: Don't turn your back on love.
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slowly but inexorably, crawling upon my consciousness and rising above every other impression, came a dizzying fear of the unknown, a fear of the greater, because I could not analyze it, and seeming to concern a stealthily approaching menace, not death, but some nameless, unheard-of thing inexpressibly more ghastly and abhorrent, and shrank from glancing through the arched lattice windows that opened so bewilderingly on every hand, receiving shudders and

sconces. The added sense of security brought by a close.